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0: It's rich. So billionaire. 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Rich.
1: Legend.
0: Billionaire.
1: Legend, yeah.
0: Rich.

0: If you had the power to change just one thing,
1: keep your right calm, to the right.
2: Well, change the system. Me see myself
1: on this journey.
2: This is just a part of my mission.
1: Dancer.
2: I come see this one way. Me come up from the
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2: Why me, Jah?